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4: 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How do you react to that?
5: Don't fall for it, boy. He's already asked. He's trying to get
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0: Ethereal.
7: Boa noite e sejam bem-vindos a mais um Ethereal aqui na Rádio Universidade de Coimbra 107.9 FM ou em ruco.pt. Hoje com Pedro Nora a cargo da mesa para dar descanso ao trabalhador habitual, João Santos. Numa emissão que se inicia com Sway, original dos Vicious Blossom, pertence ao seu disco de 2019, intitulado Solace.

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0: Salem? 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
1: Fuck that nigga, man. Hey, you know where they went?
0: I see him going down by the lake.
1: What the fuck?
0: You good, man? You need some sherm? I got some. I got a can of these baked beans, too.
2: What it do?
3: Ooh.
2: Kobe, what's up, baby?
3: On God.
2: Kobe Bryant.
3: I got
2: me, I'm Powell Frazier. Neil, what it do?
3: Juice.
2: Sam Cannell.
3: Juice,
2: Linnell Spreewell. 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

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That's a person, place, or things. 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
0: I got the juice.
1: True and real. 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
1: Take down by.
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1: Juiced
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1: up.
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2: I got the juice.
1: Got all the juice.

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Now that's explicit, hella vivid. But my flow magic like a wizard. 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